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0: Remember that.
1: You didn't come this far just to come this far.
0: Yep. 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
1: It's time for the community's choice to let you know about some of the upcoming events in the community. I'm Kim O'Haley. It's a Juneteenth celebration on Friday, June 19th, 12 to 5 p.m. at Long Lake Park Pavilion, 1500 Old Highway 8 in New Brighton. 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Celebrating the spiritual legacy of Juneteenth, Faith and Freedom. It's featuring Opal Lee, Lisa Fields, Lecrae. This documentary screening and discussion will take place June 19th, 6 to 8 p.m. at the Purpose Church. They're also presenting Outreach Day, Reaching Hearts, Changing Lives. It's a prayer breakfast on June 27th, beginning at 9 a.m. They will also be giving away clothes, household items, and more. Guest speaker will be K.G. Wilson, United in Peace Incorporated, Spokesman, Minnesota. The Purpose Church is located at 3001 Russell Avenue North in Minneapolis. 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TC Band 1019, Shaping the Future Together, Careers, Capital, and Community, a leadership and professional development event that takes place Saturday, June 20th, 9 a.m. at Junior Achievement North, 1745 University Avenue in St. Paul, also virtually on Zoom. 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Family Bible Church is having their church anniversary celebration on June 20th, 3 p.m. It's featuring gospel rap artist K-Drama featuring Terrell X, also Reverend Dr. Timothy McGregor. 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Urban Touch Barbershop and me, Kim O'Haley, is presenting a gospel comedy night, Laugh and Be Blessed, on Saturday, June 27th, 5 to 7 p.m. at Sabathany Community Center, 310 East 38th Street in South Minneapolis. It's featuring hometown talent, Pierre Douglas and Juice Sutton, and special guests, Shed G and Trina Jeffries, a.k.a. 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This is free and open to the public. They're also presenting the second annual community car show, Kill the Violence, on Sunday, July 5th, 11 a.m. to 5 p.m. at Sabathany Community Center parking lot, 310 East 38th Street in South Minneapolis. There will be food trucks, live DJs, vendors, free kids haircuts, and more. 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For more information, 612-377-0594. I'm Kim O'Haley, and may the Lord God bless you real good.
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1: It's time for the community's choice to let you know about some of the upcoming events in the community. I'm Kimyo Haley. It's a Juneteenth celebration on Friday, June 19th, 12 to 5 p.m. at Long Lake Park Pavilion, 1500 Old Highway 8 in New Brighton. 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Celebrating the spiritual legacy of Juneteenth, Faith and Freedom, it's featuring Opal Lee, Lisa Fields, Lecrae. This documentary screening and discussion will take place June 19th, 6 to 8 p.m. at the Purpose Church. They're also presenting Outreach Day, Reaching Hearts, Changing Lives. It's a prayer breakfast on June 27th, beginning at 9 a.m. They will also be giving away clothes, household items, and more. Guest speaker will be K.G. Wilson, United in Peace Incorporated, Spokesman, Minnesota. The Purpose Church is located at 3001 Russell Avenue North in Minneapolis. 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TC Band 1019, Shaping the Future Together, Careers, Capital, and Community, a leadership and professional development event that takes place Saturday, June 20th, 9 a.m. at Junior Achievement North, 1745 University Avenue in St. Paul, also virtually on Zoom. 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Family Bible Church is having their church anniversary celebration on June 20th, 3 p.m. It's featuring gospel rap artist K-Drama featuring Terrell X, also Reverend Dr. Timothy McGregor. 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Urban Touch Barbershop and me, Kimyo Haley, is presenting a gospel comedy night, Laugh and Be Blessed, on Saturday, June 27th, 5 to 7 p.m. at Sebastiani Community Center, 310 East 38th Street in South Minneapolis. It's featuring hometown talent Pierre Douglas and Juice Sutton, and special guests Shed G and Trina Jeffries, a.k.a. Sister Cantaloupe. This is free and open to the public. They're also presenting the second annual community car show, Kill the Violence, on Sunday, July 5th, 11 a.m. to 5 p.m. at Sebastiani Community Center parking lot, 310 East 38th Street in South Minneapolis. There will be food trucks, live DJs, vendors, free kids haircuts, and more. 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For more information, 612-377-0594. I'm Kimyo Haley, and may the Lord God bless you real good.
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1: 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Law enforcement is actively working to prevent drunk driving incidents. 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Remember, it only takes one bad decision to change lives forever.

partners on the chain. Fresh new J's, AMG switch lanes on. Never been a boat or a lame old. 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

he be in heels. 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He Mr. Get It Done. I'm Mrs. One of One. Fall in love every time we link. He got me sprung.com. 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Yeah, we both outside, that's my type.

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1: It's time for the community's choice to let you know about some of the upcoming events in the community. I'm Kimyo Haley. It's a Juneteenth celebration on Friday, June 19th, 12 to 5 p.m. at Long Lake Park Pavilion, 1500 Old Highway 8 in New Brighton. 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Celebrating the spiritual legacy of Juneteenth, Faith and Freedom, it's featuring Opal Lee, Lisa Fields, Lecrae. This documentary screening and discussion will take place June 19th, 6 to 8 p.m. at the Purpose Church. They're also presenting Outreach Day, Reaching Hearts, Changing Lives. It's a prayer breakfast on June 27th, beginning at 9 a.m. They will also be giving away clothes, household items, and more. Guest speaker will be K.G. Wilson, United in Peace Incorporated, Spokesman, Minnesota. The Purpose Church is located at 3001 Russell Avenue North in Minneapolis. For more information, 952-353-0899. TC Band 1019, Shaping the Future Together, Careers, Capital, and Community, a leadership and professional development event that takes place Saturday, June 20th, 9 a.m. at Junior Achievement North, 1745 University Avenue in St. Paul, also virtually on Zoom. 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They're also presenting the second annual community car show, Kill the Violence, on Sunday, July 5th, 11 a.m. to 5 p.m. at Sabathany Community Center parking lot, 310 East 38th Street in South Minneapolis. There will be food trucks, live DJs, vendors, free kids' haircuts, and more. 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
2: In response to the spread of this virus, authorities may have to enter people's homes and remove family members, presumably by force.
3: 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Now we need to go and look in families to find those people who may be sick and remove them and isolate them in a safe and dignified manner.

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2: I thought I never would have made it. I don't think they gonna believe me. I know the devil really hated the day I let the spirit lead me. 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Satan found a way to feed me. I made changes for the best and for the people really needed me. See, sin made me feel ashamed. I pleaded the blood repeatedly. I got Jesus running through my back.

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I'm glad you didn't miss this. 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

0: Yo, Eric, I need the fried calamari, you know, not the circle joint seater, the ones with the legs. 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Ice on that, that look like the herb. Put some ice on that.
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1: It's time for the community's choice to let you know about some of the upcoming events in the community. I'm Kimio Haley. It's a Juneteenth celebration on Friday, June 19th, 12 to 5 p.m. at Long Lake Park Pavilion, 1500 Old Highway 8 in New Brighton. 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Celebrating the spiritual legacy of Juneteenth, Faith and Freedom, it's featuring Opal Lee, Lisa Fields, Lecrae. This documentary screening and discussion will take place June 19th, 6 to 8 p.m. at the Purpose Church. They're also presenting Outreach Day, Reaching Hearts, Changing Lives. It's a prayer breakfast on June 27th, beginning at 9 a.m. They will also be giving away clothes, household items, and more. Guest speaker will be K.G. Wilson, United in Peace Incorporated, Spokesman, Minnesota. The Purpose Church is located at 3001 Russell Avenue North in Minneapolis. 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TC Band 1019, Shaping the Future Together, Careers, Capital, and Community, a leadership and professional development event that takes place Saturday, June 20th, 9 a.m. at Junior Achievement North, 1745 University Avenue in St. Paul, also virtually on Zoom. 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There will be a light breakfast and lunch provided. 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Family Bible Church is having their church anniversary celebration on June 20th, 3 p.m. It's featuring gospel rap artist K-Drama featuring Terrell X, also Reverend Dr. Timothy McGregor. 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They're also presenting the second annual community car show, Kill the Violence, on Sunday, July 5th, 11 a.m. to 5 p.m. at Sabathany Community Center parking lot, 310 East 38th Street in South Minneapolis. There will be food trucks, live DJs, vendors, free kids' haircuts, and more. 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I'm Kimio Haley, and may the Lord God bless you real good.
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1: While it can improve transportation and accessibility, concerns arise in the African-American community about potential negative effects on local businesses and housing. Gentrification concerns often surface as property values may change, impacting longtime residents and businesses. Striking a balance between progress and preserving community identity is crucial. It's essential to implement policies that mitigate displacement and ensure equitable development. KMOJ, the People Station, plays a crucial role in raising awareness about these challenges, fostering discussions, and advocating for solutions that address the concerns of all community members while acting in the public interest.
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1: Jesus Christ, we love you, God. 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

0: uninspired. 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
0: Man, I never care what I hate to say. Y'all tripping, my soul stripping like a winning coach bathed in a Gatorade. Ooh, flaming at 808. Straight propane, let me demonstrate. 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
0: Rest in peace. 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Tell my mom I still it up. Enjoy your eternal reward, baby.
1: Absolutely. Trust me, man. 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
0: No doubt, son. It's your generation. 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

0: When a person leaves a sinful path to walk a righteous one, they leave behind many things. Sometimes they have to leave behind people. This is a story about facing one of them.
1: Hey, yo, Chris Well, what's up, man? How you been, man, boys? Crazy, man, back in the day.
0: Thought the God forgave my sins till I ran into you. Your face reminded me of all the bad I used to do. Old friend, where you been is what you say. But you see my Twitter chain, so you know that I've been made new. They don't understand it, and I'm scared to explain. How do I tell the dude I sin with that God took my pain? Trying to relay it verbally, it's a spiritual change. You had to see the only thing consistent is I look the same. But I'm not the same, so why do I feel condemned? Feel like you talk about my past and I'm ashamed of it. The old days of broke brains and champagne stomachs. I got so used to thinking that I never came from it. Then when I saw you, it brought me back like a heart attack. And a heart that's fat, you asking me to spark it back. And I've been scared to know whether or not I had the strength to resist. And I hit it, that's why I had never called you back. Now we back, so man, where do I start? You knew me as a hypocrite before it breaks my heart. You saw me say it and not live it, make a poem to contradict it. With my constant sinning, I've torn my witness apart. I guess I say I let you down and you ain't even know. You looked up to me for the truth and I ain't let it show. Oh boy, I'm rooted to the spot, hot like a boiling pot. My failings and my faith, so here we go. Yeah, I'm good, man. How's he hood, man? Oh, that one girl? No, I don't talk to her. God, give me the courage to cut them off. Holy Spirit, give me words to say and take me out this thought sewer. Let them understand. Let me plant a seed. Why can't I think? Why can't I breathe? Why can't I tell them that Jesus is not my everything? I was blind, now I see. My heart's free and all my sins been redeemed. God has not given me a spirit of fear, yet cowardice is here. It's facing me loud and clear. It's like I'm on trial on stage and he shines a spotlight. And I'm stuck in headlights like I was a deer. And I know he ain't got a hell to put me in. And I know hell is what he probably looking at. And I know this was probably set up by the Lord for him to see me walking straight. Though I was once a crooked man, and I believe it and receive it that it is my Father's plan. And of course he sent me, dude saw me sinking in the sand. Now if I share my faith, it can help change my brother's fate. Yo, if Apostle Paul was here, then he would be like, that's the plan, go do it. With no music, with no pastor, he don't need it yet. He need God, the tux comes after, he's not happy. I got joy, I'll share it with my boy, and I'll be real, cause I don't need a Christian ploy to share my faith. Okay, I'ma share my faith. Yo, what time is it? You say it's getting late. You say you gotta leave. Well, hold up, homie, wait. Before you walk away, I got something I gotta say. Hey, man, yo. Yo, listen. Yo, I became a Christian. As you know, my life before was one big dummy mission. My heart was burning slow like all the J's we used to roll. But I let Jesus take control and then I lost my taste for sinning. And Jesus made me new. Yo, you laughing, dude? Yeah, I'm serious. I'm not delirious. I know you're curious, bro. I changed my life because everything I had was stupid if I wasn't having Christ. Even with the girl's numbers in my phone, and even with the name brand designer clothes, and even if I had a $1 million home, we weren't made to be without the one who made us and who gave us life. I was like Kanye, I was a God I loved, and God was trying to teach me, but I never learned enough. I should have learned to trust him when I went through crazy stuff, like Kanye should have learned silence when his mouth was wide shut. I was a punk, you remember, no matter what I couldn't get right. My faith got stolen worse than ghetto kids' bites. Was empty till a dude introduced me to his Christ. Now I'm fooling, I feel finer than Robin Thicke's wife. Jesus loves you, man, and he wants you to be a part of his master plan. You dead without him, he'll give you life if you take his hand. He can take your sin and give you the gut to take a stand. Do you want to meet him? Do you want to greet him? Do you think you need him? Or do you want to be him? Think about it.

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long time ago. 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
1: It's time for the community's choice to let you know about some of the upcoming events in the community. I'm Kimuel Haley. It's a Juneteenth celebration on Friday, June 19th, 12 to 5 p.m. at Long Lake Park Pavilion, 1500 Old Highway 8 in New Brighton. 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For more information, 612-290-8695 or 612-432-7666. Celebrating the spiritual legacy of Juneteenth, Faith and Freedom. It's featuring Opal Lee, Lisa Fields, Lecrae. This documentary screening and discussion will take place June 19th, 6 to 8 p.m. at the Purpose Church. They're also presenting Outreach Day, Reaching Hearts, Changing Lives. It's a prayer breakfast on June 27th, beginning at 9 a.m. They will also be giving away clothes, household items, and more. Guest speaker will be K.G. Wilson, United in Peace Incorporated, Spokesman, Minnesota. The Purpose Church is located at 3001 Russell Avenue North in Minneapolis. For more information, 952-353-0899. TC Band 1019, Shaping the Future Together, Careers, Capital, and Community, a leadership and professional development event that takes place Saturday, June 20th, 9 a.m. at Junior Achievement North, 1745 University Avenue in St. Paul, also virtually on Zoom. Guest speakers include KMOJ's own, very own, Nika Constantino, and more. 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Family Bible Church is having their church anniversary celebration on June 20th, 3 p.m. It's featuring gospel rap artist K-Drama featuring Terrell X, also Reverend Dr. Timothy McGregor. Family Bible Church is located at 520 Howard Street North in St. Paul. 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Sister Cantaloupe. This is free and open to the public. They're also presenting the second annual community car show, Kill the Violence, on Sunday, July 5th, 11 a.m. to 5 p.m. at Sabathany Community Center parking lot, 310 East 38th Street in South Minneapolis. There will be food trucks, live DJs, vendors, free kids haircuts, and more. 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For more information, 612-377-0594. I'm Kimuel Haley, and may the Lord God bless you real good.
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But it's important to remember that you can't let adversity and hardship affect your integrity. You're strong.

0: 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Keep your friends close and even your enemies closer. 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We all need that grace. It's time to tell your story.
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3: Hey, this is Jeff Fortson of Auto Trends with JeffCars.com. We're resuming the last segment of our conversation with Steve Hightower, who is the CEO of Hightower Petroleum, which is a privately owned global company. Hey, Mr. Hightower, thanks for staying around with us for two shows. So the question I want to focus in on, we know that you're in a different league right now as far as in your goal is to become a billion-dollar business. How did you know as a black man that you could actually conquer this field? There isn't anybody in this field that looks like you. And that's the focus of this show. We focus on pioneers, trendsetters, and influencers. And that's why I wanted to talk to you so bad. So where did you get the vision from that you thought as a black man, and we're proud of you, is that you could play in a field that we haven't been invited into?
4: Well, as a black man, a brother who believes in himself, and that have seen the world and understand that there's a lot of inadequate, a lot of mediocre non-African Americans in positions and in jobs and have companies and running businesses that in many cases was inherited, in other cases was just friends, but their level of competency was way below the everyday average person. And when they have no fear, they just go out and try, then, you know, why wouldn't you just try? And 99% of success is showing up, number one, and number two, believing that you can. Because I continued to show up, believing that I could, and then making the effort to, first of all, speak it to the people who made a difference, that could make a difference, and then pursue it as if there was no tomorrow. Those are the things that you would have to do in order to get to where you got to go. And if you're not trying to get to a billion, you'll never reach a billion. And in fact, to get to a billion, you got to have your sights on 2 billion. So, you know, that's my plan is far beyond a billion because I don't believe I can get to a billion trying to get to a billion. Mm-hmm. I can only get to a billion trying to get to 2 billion. And that's just the way life is.
3: Okay, I love that. Goal planning. So let's talk about, you mentioned that you're moving upstream now, and you're moving into a segment in which we have not been invited into as of yet. I also had read that when you were getting into the petroleum, the oil business, and you walked into a business meeting, when you walked into a room, and obviously there was probably no one that looked like you, that they assumed that you were just there to either serve the food or eat the food. And weren't you like asked for your financial statement or something of that sort?
4: That is a true story about a major oil company that will remain nameless. When I went into their hospitality suite, the gentleman said, "You boys looking for a meal?" And I looked at him. I wasn't in there for a meal. I was in there to network and try to see if I could do business with that particular company. And his response was, send me your financial statements and I'll tell you whether or not I'll talk to you or not. But that's not atypical of the major oil companies, and that's the game that's played. And that's why the barrier to entry is very, very high, and it's financial. And I did not enter the market through the major oil companies. I entered the market through the wholesale distributors, and that's because they had flexibility and I had something they wanted that they couldn't get to because the BPs actually had them on the outs as well. And so you've got to look for your opportunities as to where can you provide value to your supplier. And as long as you can get something and have a customer, because the customer is the ultimate, you know, that's where the money comes from. And as long as I can bring an AT&T, a General Motors, a Ford Motor Company, a Kroger Company, I can get a supplier to supply me. If I don't have any customers, I can have all the supply in the world. It ain't going nowhere, and nobody's making a sale. So focus in on your customer.
3: So let's focus on the automotive just a second. Is that, let's get back to before you went upstream just a little bit, and you were focused on, and your clients were General Motors and also Ford, which were the domestic since you're in the Midwest, and they were over in Detroit, and you were in Ohio, so that's that close connection there. You didn't have access initially to Honda, Nissan, Toyota, the Japanese. What happened for you to get the connection with Honda, Nissan, and Toyota? Did you take a trip with Jesse Jackson, the Rainbow Push organization?
4: Yes, and, actually I did. I'm from Middletown, Ohio. So in Middletown, the only thing here is Armco or AK Steel. So I have to travel to do business with any and everybody I do business with. So Detroit is the same as taking a trip to California. It's the same as taking a trip to Texas because it's not in Middletown. And you got to go where the business opportunities are. Reverend Jackson gave us the opportunity to go on the trade mission. And my international experience in exposure was initially through trade missions with the state of Ohio, subsequently with Department of Commerce, and Reverend Jackson. Reverend Jackson took us to Japan. We met with the presidents and senior management of Nissan, Toyota, as well as Honda. And today, though Honda and Nissan both are my customers as a direct result of that trade mission, being able to go to their headquarters, be presented in a manner of integrity and competency, and then being looked at differently when we came back to the United States with the U.S. counterparts because we had gone as high as we had done, and that's where, and it worked out for us.
3: This was back in 2015, correct?
4: That's correct.
3: Okay. So how soon did you actually earn business from them, Mr. Hightower?
4: Actually, after coming back, it actually took about almost 2.5 to 3 years with Nissan and just a little over about 4 years with Honda. We were able to be successful and start their initial fields as well. Toyota, not quite as fortunate. We, you know, you live long enough and you never know what happens. You always try to do business to live for tomorrow. You know, there's always another day. That was really a very effective trade mission. And without the influence of Reverend Jackson taking us, I don't think that those accounts would be ours today.
3: Okay. Also, now, what about the Koreans? Are you looking at them, Hyundai and Kia?
4: Very similar scenarios where a lot of their real key decisions are made from those countries. And so when you're talking with the local representatives, they're not as keen. I don't want to say they're not conscious of supplier diversity. However, their influences are typically purchased from abroad. And so I haven't been to Korea. I didn't have that opening. So I do not do any business with the Korean automotives today. Doesn't mean that that's not possible or and that we're not knocking on those doors. It just has not happened. And so again, showing up is 99% of success. So maybe I need to go to Korea next.
3: Okay, just thinking about it.
4: South Korea.
3: Correct. Not North Korea. That's a good point. There's this whole phase now that the automotive industry is moving toward clean emissions, electric vehicles. And you're looking at your portfolio, you're looking at this $1 billion revenue sales is what your what the goal is right now. Actually, $2 billion is what you said, so that you could make sure that you hit the $1 billion mark, which I love that. Let's talk about how is your company getting positioned for the electric business and how will that affect the petroleum business with the automotive industry?
4: Well, we started our alternative energy company, HP Energy, about 6 years ago. And so we're already dealing with hydrogen fuel cell technology and other types of technologies that will blend itself and be conducive to the next automobile. But on the base gasoline and diesel, it'll be here until probably long after I live. And so whether or not gasoline and diesel is going to go away in the next 20 years, 30 years, it may be reduced. It may take a hit, but it will not go away by far because it's still the least expensive energy source. And with now natural gas, probably what you will see more so than even the hydrogen fuel cells is CNG, which is compressed natural gas going into vehicles. And part of my growth strategy is LNG, which is the natural gas, part of liquefied natural gas, which is what's next in the United States, being one of the largest now founding of natural gas deposits in the world is right here in the U.S. So you're going to see a migration from gasoline and diesel from a crude oil source to compressed natural gas and LNG from a natural gas source. And that most likely is going to be, because of the abundance, because of the cost associated with it, is going to be where the biggest movement is. And yes, we've been started and we're very actively involved with the LNG industry.
3: Okay, quick question for you. What advice would you give to your 21-year-old self today?
4: The advice that I would give to my 21-year-old self today is the exact same thing I gave to my 21-year self then. In 30 years, if I work for any one of these major companies, I'll come out with a watch and a pension. 30 years into myself, I should be better off than I would have been had I worked for someone else. And that has come true. And I don't think that I would make a different decision today. Now, did I have some lean days with four kids, eventually five? Did I always have money in my pocket? No. But I have money in my pocket today because I made that decision.
3: Hold on, you got a lot of money in your pocket today, so we know that. So I was going to ask you one other question, but we're going to have to wind this conversation down. I know that you're invested in the soccer league right now, and are you the only African-American that has an investment in a professional soccer league?
4: Most likely not.
3: Okay.
4: I mean, you know, you got Magic Johnson, you got professional, you got real money out here. Okay. That you don't know where it's at. Just in the city of Cincinnati, however, I was one of the founding members of SC Cincinnati. Carl Linder came in really.
3: Mr. Hightower, we're going to have to wind this conversation down. We've had you for two shows, and we got so much more we love to talk about with you. But thank you for sharing your words of wisdom with us and sharing your journey toward entrepreneurship with us. So we look forward to following the continued success of your company.
4: Thank you very much, and I appreciate the opportunity.
3: Thank you, Ms. Hightower, and have a great day. Roberto Burton is the sound engineer, the production manager is John Bill of John Bill Music, and I'm Jeff Fortson, the executive producer of the show. 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
2: 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And I've also used my high energy car buying clinic, which is housed with the Library of Congress, to help consumers navigate the car buying process. And now, every week, you can join me in the passenger seat, listening into some of my in-depth conversations with some of the auto industry leading pioneers and influencers, hearing the inside scoop on the latest new cars, and learning about the most current vehicle recalls. So for now, buckle up and enjoy the ride as we

0: Steve Hightower is the president of Hightower's Petroleum, the largest black-owned supplier that provides petroleum to a number of Fortune 500 companies. Today we wrap up the second part of our two-part conversation. But first, let's see what's in the garage.
1: Hey, I'm John Beal. Today we are going into our garage and talk cars with Jeff. So Jeff, what are we reviewing today?
0: John, we got our hands on the BMW X1 and the Chevy Traverse.
1: Tell us about the BMW X1.
0: 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The small crossover with the firm seats is powered by a 2.0-liter engine producing 228 horsepower. Prices starts in the mid-30s. A heated steering wheel, a panoramic roof, and 19-inch wheels are just a few of the features that push the price tag near $45,000.
1: And what about the Traverse? I used to own one.
0: The Traverse, which is a great road trip vehicle, was redesigned in 2018. The Chevy shares a platform with the Buick Enclave and Cadillac's new XT6. 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Prices starts in the low $30,000 range and can easily rise to $50,000 when outfitted with 20-inch aluminum wheels and a dual sunroof.
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0: Next up, Steve Hightower. Hey, this is Jeff Fortson of Auto Trends with JeffCars.com. We're honored to continue the second part of our interview today with Steve Hightower, who's the CEO and president of Hightower Petroleum, which is a privately owned global company based out of Ohio. It's also listed as one of Black Enterprise's 100 top businesses. Actually, it's number 15 on the list based upon the latest ranking from 2018. Also, Mr. Hightower's business is actually revenue-wise this year, I think what's on record is about close to about $450 million. We're going to bring him back in to continue the rest of our conversation. And Mr. Hightower, thanks for staying around with us.
2: Well, thank you very much, sir.
0: We ended the first show actually switching gears, actually talking about the petroleum business and actually how you got involved in it. And we're going to make the connection with who are some of your automotive accounts that you have. Tell us briefly, how did you exit the mortgage business, not the mortgage business, but the construction business, and actually you entered the petroleum business in 1985. What was the process you had to go through to get into the business?
2: Okay, well, Jeff, thank you again very much. Chronologically, let me kind of give you a more accurate time frame as to how this evolved. In 1981, we began to sell industrial materials, and in 1982, we got a contract with the state of Ohio for our first fuel contract, which was still under Landmark Supply Company, LTD, which was our industrial supply company. At that particular time, we were also beginning to sell to Ford Motor Company in Sharonville, which was a central buying group that we were able to sell industrial materials to various Ford companies throughout, but that was fasteners and, you know, various types of automotive-related items. It was in 1984 that we got our PUCO hauling authority as a contract carrier with BP, which was actually the second time the contract came up with the state of Ohio that we actually changed our name to Hightower's Petroleum Company from Landmark Supply Company, LTD. And so that was the formalization of Hightower's Petroleum in 1984. Subsequently, one of the projects that we were first automotive opportunity came when we actually obtained a contract with Ford in Dearborn doing their test facilities. And that contract we have to this day where we still supply their test track as well as their dynamometer facility, which is where they actually test their engines. That contract we've had since that time.
0: Okay, so Mr. Hightower, let me interrupt for a second. So tell us specifically from a petroleum standpoint, here's my basic understanding, and I know you're going to actually take me to school on this and educate me on the process. So when we talk about petroleum, are you providing gasoline to their vehicles? once they have been produced at the plant and before they leave the plant to go to be delivered to the rail yard. Kind of walk us through as far as your engagement level from a petroleum standpoint with your account with Ford.
2: You know, our community is very, I don't want to say the whole petroleum industry is pretty foreign to our community, except for gasoline stations. Mm-hmm. Even to the degree I recall one lady said, what do you sell, petroleum jelly? No, that's not.
0: I'm a little ignorant, but I'm not that ignorant.
2: So. you're not that far, okay?
0: but I'm going to let you check me to school on this, so tell us.
2: Things that I hear from our community. What we actually do is there's what you call a upstream, midstream, and downstream. And we're in the downstream, which comes out of the refinery into the marketplace. And at the end of that is retail. We do not do retail. We do not own gas stations. We sell to probably 20 gas stations. We sell to Kroger's who into their gas stations. But most of our customers are to the automotive. We do every car for General Motors that comes off the assembly plant. They get 5 gallons worth of gas. We deliver transport loads of fuel to every one of their plants in the U.S. and Mexico. And from that, they then pump 5 gallons worth of gas at the end of the assembly line into a car before the car would actually start. We also do that for Honda. We do that for Nissan. In the automotive space, other than BP, we're the only other company in the U.S. that actually does initial fills.
0: Okay.
2: With the exception.
0: Let me ask you this also. You have automotive accounts, and who are your non-automotive accounts?
2: Well, our non-automotive accounts would be people like FedEx,
0: okay.
2: Kroger's, AK Steel, Procter & Gamble, AT&T, and probably minimally about 100-plus other accounts, trucking companies, all throughout the U.S.
0: Do you have anything with the aviation business?
2: We sell to companies that have aviation fleet.
0: Okay.
2: So we sell to jets, but to corporate jets.
0: Okay.
2: We sell Delta two things. One, ground fuels, which is not jet fuel, but that's the fuel that you see those little trucks running around in behind the fence, carrying bags and things of that nature. That's called general service equipment. We sell fuel to that. And the corporate jets we sell, and also the hospitals, we sell jet fuel for their helicopters as well as their corporate jets. So that's another sector that we actually hit. We have began to go upstream where we're now actually selling crude oil to a refinery in the Northeast, Monroe Refinery, which is our first foray into the upstream business. And that's where we feel our future, as well as our expansion capabilities, really are. And that's a much more reserved group of competitors. You're really dealing against the big boys, even though we deal against the big boys.
0: Well, you deal with the big boys now. Okay.
2: We do.
0: Okay.
2: You know, we do. But that's a guess game that they either let you in or they try to keep you out. And there's no other African Americans dealing in that sector of the upstream at all in the U.S.
0: Okay, hold on just a second. So let me get back to the automotive sector for a moment. What percentage of your business accounts for the automotive industry? What percentage of your revenue accounts for that?
2: I would say probably maybe 25%.
0: Okay, 25%. So the rest of it is non-automotive wise. And I want to make the connection because we focus on the automotive industry within the show. That's why I asked that. So I want to get back to the upstream, the different market that you're playing in right now, because for novices like myself, I'm like, you're playing with the big boys anyway, even in the market that you don't think you're playing with from our standpoint. So
2: we are, but understand that this, remember I said the upstream, midstream, and the downstream.
0: Okay.
2: And the upstream is the crude oil, it's drilling, it's shipping, it's everything that goes into a refinery.
0: Okay.
2: That's where major oil companies have kept that to themselves. The downstream, which is the wholesale gasoline and diesel, the refined products, they've conceded and given a lot of that to jobbers or wholesale distributors like ourselves. And they've gotten pretty much out of retail. They may be getting back into retail, but most of those are owned by wholesale distributors like myself. They keep the refineries, they keep the upstream to themselves because that's where they make the billions of dollars per quarter.
0: And that's
2: in the upstream.
0: And that's what you're talking about. Your goal for the company is to the $1 billion, the vision for the company right now. And you're
2: how we get there.
0: Okay, and you're only like right now about $550 million away, which based upon your projections, that's like $5 or $10 to $50,000 to the rest of us from our perspective. Okay, let me ask
2: that's
0: you this.
2: Not true.
0: Let me ask you this quickly. So you mentioned earlier that you've had to finance all your own projects. You've never had to go to outside investors. That's been something that's been since you had the janitorial business to other ventures that you've gotten into along the way. I read that along the way with the oil companies is that at one point you tried to get a loan. And you, it was mentioned that by the time that you made $200 million is that when bankers were ready to give you a loan. Is that true?
2: That's true. When we were small in a janitorial business, my father had great, you know, banking relationships. But if you really look back at it, it was, you know, $50,000, $100,000, you know, type activity. When we start getting into the petroleum, we never once got a bankable loan to be able to buy product and give the letters of credit that was necessary to do business with Exxon, with Shell, with Marathon. So we had to do business in the sub-market with people like Likens and Mansfield and other suppliers like ourselves that would hold the credit. And basically get creative on making sure that they would get paid. But it wasn't, you're right, we were denied bankable letters of credit and or just bank credit, period,
0: Ms. Hatchar, hold a second. Let me interrupt for a second. We got to close this segment out, and we're going to bring you back for one more segment, and we'll continue on the bank loan, and we'll also talk about soccer and some other things. So sit tight with us. We'll be back right after the break. We'll be back with Steve Hatchar for our final conversation.
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was told to practice how to cut her off, got a battle boo. 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
1: It's time for the Community's Choice to let you know about some of the upcoming events in the community. I'm Kimuel Haley. The Purpose Church presents Outreach Day with a prayer breakfast. 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Laugh and be blessed. It's featuring hometown talent Pierre Douglas, Juice Sutton, and special guests Shed G and Trina Jeffries, a.k.a. 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It takes place at Sabathany Community Center, 310 East 38th Street in South Minneapolis. 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They're also presenting the second annual Community Car Show, Kill the Violence, on Sunday, July 5th, 11 a.m. to 5 p.m. at Sabathany Community Center parking lot. There will be food trucks, live DJs, vendors, free kids' haircuts, and more. 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For more information, 612-377-0594. I'm Kimuel Haley, and may the Lord God bless you real good.
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2: 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We've come through a lot, and we care for ourselves, and how we care for ourselves and each other is now a part of that healing. 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
1: It's time for the Community's Choice to let you know about some of the upcoming events in the community. I'm Kimyo Haley. 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Laugh and be blessed. It's featuring hometown talent Pierre Douglas, Juice Sutton, and special guests Shea G and Trina Jeffries, aka Sister Cantaloupe. It takes place at Sabathany Community Center, 310 East 38th Street in South Minneapolis. This is free and open to the public. 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They're also presenting the second annual Community Car Show, Kill the Violence, on Sunday, July 5th, 11 a.m. to 5 p.m. at Sabathany Community Center parking lot. There will be food trucks, live DJs, vendors, free kids' haircuts, and more. 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Pillsbury United Communities has free fresh produce every first and third Wednesday of the month, 2:30 to 4:30 p.m. at Oak Park Center, 1701 Oak Park Avenue North in Minneapolis. 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For more information, 612-377-0594. I'm Kimyo Haley, and may the Lord God bless you real good.
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How we get so deep so fast? 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You be on some time, but how can I get off this? 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

0: 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I did it tonight. 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
2: 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I'm Kimmy Haley. 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It's featuring hometown talent Pierre Douglas, Juice Sutton, and special guests Shea G and Trina Jeffries, a.k.a. 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I'm Kim Yohaley, and may the Lord God bless you real good.
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I ain't in your business and you ain't in mine. Yeah, we both outside. That's my type.

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Strip club stunt, I'ma stunt hard. 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He missed the get it done. I'm Izzy's one of one. Find love every time we link. He got me sprung.com. 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You a dog, I'm a dog, we can keep it in the street. I ain't in your bitch and you ain't in mine. Yeah, we both outside. That's my time.